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Randy Schlager in the mix on Dance 89.5, Seattle's Party Radio. Tuning your drive time commute into a dance party and keeping the music going with this one from Country X and K-Pop Demon Hunters. It's Golden.

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DJ Randy Schlager in the mix with you tonight, spinning the beats up until 6 o'clock. You got Nara tunes every weekday here on The Drive at 5. On now, Jacker's Revenge and Rhonda Dawn. This is a special mix of Barbie Girl. DJ Randy Schlager here on Dance 89.5. And The Drive at 5 taking you home every weekday.

0: That's going to do it for us tonight in the mix on The Drive at 5. Thank you so much for joining us. Big shout out to Randy Schlager. 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

0: Calvin Harris with I'm Not Alone. 2019, that's the version that was remastered and re-released. I'm Harmony Soleil, hanging out with you on this Monday evening. Hope the start to your week has been great so far. Coming up, I've got a couple of featured picks from yours truly. First one is going to be a new one from Felix Yane and Absolute. That one coming up in a little over 9 minutes. But first, back to the music in less than one with MK. Hang on.
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98.5 Seattle's Party Radio, doing a featured pick right now from yours truly. This one, new from Felix Yane, Omar Rudberg, and Absolute. This is actually the Absolute remix of

New music from Sunny Federa on Dance 89.5. Some morning stuff coming up from Paul Oakenfold. In the meantime, music from a guy who's coming to Seattle at the end of this week for Capitol Hill Block Party. Tinashe is coming as well, doing a DJ set. It's Disco Lines on Dance 89.5.

99.5 Now. This is pretty cool. Over the weekend at Amsterdam World Pride, Madonna brought out fellow queen Kylie Minogue to do a very cool remix of this one. And apparently the Madonna-Kylie Minogue collaboration of Love Sensation coming out Thursday. Stan 89.

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Phoebe Rexha and David Guetta. I got details about how you can win tickets this week with Dance 89.5. It's coming up in a little over 6 minutes. Also, a new one from Paul Oakenfold, less than 3 minutes away. But before all that, we're doing some Tiësto and Brianna Grace.

0: new music. Some Paul Oakenfold and Two Lot with Masquerade on Dance 89.5. Coming up this week, Drew Bailey will have your chance to win tickets to Hi, I'm Ghost and Wood at the Airport Tavern in Tacoma. It's going down August 8th. Tomorrow morning, Drew Bailey will have your chance to win. And tomorrow, I'll have your chance to win your way into Cat Video Fest. More details about that coming up. In the meantime, get back to the music right now with Prospa in less than a minute.
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Omri remix of Foster the People with Pumped Up Kicks. That one new, and of course, bring it to you first here on Dance 89.5. And speaking of new music, doing it right now from Chami and Pooh Bear with Cry For Me on Dance 89.5, Seattle's Party Radio.

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I'm Harmony, hanging out with you on this Monday evening before remixes, mashups, and bootlegs take over at 8 p.m. Doing a classic right now from Cascade.

0: 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Now, coming up this hour, I've still got one more selector pick from me, a featured track that I'm into on this Monday, and it features Karen O of the Yeah Yeah Yes. That one coming up here on Dance 89.5. We're back to the music in the meantime in less than a minute with James Carter, so hang on.
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98.5. It seemed like there were so many things going on this weekend. I hope you're recovering today. Of course, there was Brownies and Lemonade at the Seattle Center. Our very own Mia Maya opened up the day. We were not only out and about once this weekend. Dance 98.5 was two places, of course, at Lake City Summerfest here in our own backyard, and broadcasting from Jet Blast Bash at the Museum of Flight. It was a lot happening, and I hope that you enjoyed yourself. Getting into a classic right now from the Knox.

Griffin, who was here in Seattle on Saturday for Brownies and Lemonade. Remember, team up with Zahara on Dance 89.5. I love that Brownies and Lemonade could do a big show like that and then also do a giant show at an abandoned mall. Yeah, they're doing a show at an abandoned mall in California, and I kind of wish, like, they would take over Northgate Mall. That would be incredible. I would so be there. It's Dance 89.5. New music right now from Armin.

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Our brand new champions, Swedish House Mafia, Likely, Happiness Is So Sad. Taking on your challenger, the Martinez Brothers. 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

Dance 895. Are you kind of going from one track that definitely has its roots in the indie dance movement to a new track that is kind of at the forefront of that genre that is still alive and well? The Avalanches are out of Australia, and they have been around since the 90s, but I just found out about them today. That is the beauty of music, right? Even when you've been around a long time, you can still find new stuff. Collaborating with an indie queen, Karen O of the Yeah Yeah Yeahs. This one's from their new album, just came out on July 23rd. It's called Blue Shadows, my selector pick of the night on Dance 89.5.

C95, Seattle's Party Radio. Now coming up tomorrow night at this time, I've got your chance to qualify to win a pair of tickets to Cat Video Fest. It's happening this weekend at the Sif Uptown. It's all ages. And if you've never heard of Cat Video Fest, it's basically like if you fell into a curated YouTube rabbit hole of the best possible cat video. We're going to be there, in fact, with a booth, along with our friends at Necco Cat Cafe. And apparently, a couple of their cats made the cut. Yeah, and a chance to win tomorrow night.

not over that one yet. Another with 55 Ultra and Talk to You on Dance 89.5. Definitely one of the songs of the summer, along with this one, Pink Panthers and Zara Larsson. Speaking of summer, it's definitely going to feel more like it here in Seattle over the next couple of days. Tomorrow, you can expect a high of 81 degrees and sunny skies. I love it. It's Dance 89.5.

0: Music. From Jiggets and Charlotte Plank with Car Crash on Dance 89.5. And I mentioned that the weather is going to get hot and sunny again. In fact, it could be as hot as 85 degrees by Thursday. And I do want to say there's an air quality alert running right now, so watch out for that. Also, I want to send lots of love and safety vibes to our friends and neighbors in Spokane dealing with the source of the smoke that is coming across the mountains to us here in Seattle. Please stay safe, and our thoughts are with you. And just stay alert out there right now. It's fire season, and that can change very quickly, those conditions. So take care of yourself if you are anywhere out and about, but especially east of the mountains. All right, get back to the music right now in less than a minute.
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away on Dance 89.5. I'm Harmony getting ready to get on out of the studio. I'll be back with you tomorrow. I'll have a few more featured picks, including a new track from Skrillex. I know we all want to see him in Porter Robinson at Gasworks Park at the end of this month. Fingers crossed. We can make it happen. All right. I will catch you tomorrow, but we'll be back in the music right now with Martin Garrix and Mad on Dance 89.5, Seattle's Party Radio.

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0: 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At the

voices in my head go, voices in my head go, voices in my head go, voices in my head go, voices in my head go, voices in my voices in my voices in my voices in my voices voices voices voices. I know I should sleep, but the voices in my head.

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In case you're just tuning in, this is the Remixes Mashup Bootleg Show. 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Back in the mix, Area 4, let's go.

0: 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Make sure you check out this show every single Monday from 8 to 10 right here on Dance 89.5. 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

feel like that is prime driving music. If you're driving right now and you really felt that one, please let me know. It just feels like such a vibe to me. That's Teeny Gessler 125 kicking us off on Test Spin tonight on Dance 89.5, Seattle's Party Radio. What's up? I'm Gabriel Zuz. So excited to hang out with you for the next hour, listening to the latest and greatest new dance music. A lot on the way tonight, including new tracks from Quintino and Dioro, Haven with Miggy De La Rosa, Swedish House Mafia with new music, Brooks, Vicstar, and Jex teaming up, James Carter, Zella, James Hype with Tita Lau, and just a ton more great songs to listen to tonight. So we've got some very exciting work cut out for us. It's gonna be a fun ride. As always, this is new music from Yato here with Dakota. It's called Deep Dive.

G-O-D, he's awesome. Also, Izzy Bizou on that as well. Careful, brand new music on Dance 89.5. Test spin an hour of new music, so hopefully you're discovering some new jams as we work our way through the show tonight. Of course, I'm always a little extra excited to play my hot new pick of the week. Got that freshly picked out just for you, so if you want to hear it just a little bit longer, I'm gonna play it in 6 minutes right here on Tespin. In the meantime though, really liking this one from Mikey with two Y's. It's called I Got You.

0: only playing new music. It's Test Spin on Dance 89.5. I'm Gabriel, and I'm so very excited to finally get to play my hot new pick of the week. This is such a fresh, fun vibe, and it features one of my favorite artists. Going back years and years, and she's very underappreciated, in my opinion, especially you love dance music. She's always representing dance music so well. Rita Ora teaming up with Lance Savali this week with a really awesome new song that totally blends 90s house anthem diva vibes with this sort of Jersey Club production quality. If you are aware of Jersey Club, you'll totally hear what I'm talking about, especially as we get into the song. But it's just a really cool vibe, so fun, just an anthem, and I really wanted you to hear it, and I wanted to select it as my hot new pick of the week, which I did. Let's get to it. Lance Savali and Rita Ora, Higher.
1: 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Like, it just needs to be swaggy.

give a shout out to the Progressive House Vibes. That's Black Code, Katie H, and David Allen. Together as we are on Dance 89.5 Test Spin, we're only playing new dance music on the show. If you're new to the show, big welcome. Thank you for hanging out. And you're in luck. You're going to get to come back again and again because we do this every single week. A really great time set aside just to discover the best new dance music that has dropped. Because let me tell you, as somebody who has to go through so much music and narrow it down for the show, there's just a mountain of new music that comes out all the time. So hopefully you feel that Test Spin is a valuable service. Got a great new one from Brooks, Vicstar, and Jex coming up. It's called Call My Bluff. I'll play that in 6 minutes. First though, gotta do this one from Joa and James Carter. Don't wake us up.

Brooks, Vic Star, and Jax. Call My Bluff on Dance 89.5 Test Spin. Big week if you're a Swedish House Mafia fan. They dropped a brand new track with Likey Lee called Happiness Is So Sad. And I definitely count myself as a massive Swedish House Mafia fan. I was not disappointed. It's such a great one. So if you have not heard it yet, you're in luck. I'm playing that one in 3 minutes. Stick around for that. First, another great new track. This is from Last Heroes, Man Cub, and Jonathan Mendelsohn, Into the Sun.

House Mafia and Likely Lee, Happiness Is So Sad, brand new music on Dance 89.5 Testspin. Of course, we are all about new music on Testspin. That's what the whole point of the show is. We're only playing new stuff. And as always, I've had so much fun checking out all this great new music with you tonight. Of course, I'm going to be back here next week and we can do it all over again with a new batch. So hopefully I'm seeing you back here then. We're not quite done yet for tonight though. A few tracks left, including this one from Haven and Miggy De La Rosa. It's called Red Light. Red Light.

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It's time to turn the volume all the way up and get ready to dance, because I'm about to unleash the beat with episode number 717, and I know you know what to do, my

Well, you know it, and I know it. I've got one massive show lined up for you this week with new banging tracks from Boxer, Own Boss, Laura Van Dam, Paul Oakenfold, FG Noise, and many more. But right now, let's get this party started with a little help from Matt.

right now to my song, Call My Name, with the one and only Space Motion on Space Motion Records. Just ahead of that was the massive Jerome Isma AE remix of Verd from Boxer on Colorize. And opening up the show for us this week was Matt Bax dropping Oddity on Enhanced Progressive.

You are listening right now to my song, Everybody Wants to Rule the World, with the one and only Spada on Magic Music. Just in front of that was Own Boss and Stadium X with To the Beat on Size Records. And preceding that was Evoxel and Zanberg, who just need to hold back on Armada.

You are getting down right now to Paul Oakenfold and Ferry Corsten cruising the metaverse on Perfecto Records. And just before that was Forever Young from Some Girl Called Jess on Magic Music. Ahead of that, you were listening to FISMA with Free on 03. And preceding that was Against All Odds and Laura Van Dam with Something Returns on 03.

This is Tala 2XLC heading to the moon and back on That's Trance. And ahead of that was my brand new song, Separate Ways, with Richard Durand and Kieran McCauley, which is out right now on Magic Music. Preceding that was Ellie Brown dropping Electrify on Insomniac Records. And playing us out tonight is FG Noise, taking in that fake language on Reaching Altitude.

Thank you, all my lovely friends, for staying with me for this hour of Unleash the Beat. And thank you for all the love for my new video, We Could Be Stardust. It's on my YouTube channel, Official JES. So check it out and let me know what you think. I also have a new single that's coming August 7th. Called You Make Every Day Feel Like Sunday, and I hope you'll be pre-saving it. I'll be putting that up soon. It's also the next single from my new album Dreamer, coming at the end of September, so get ready. And thank you so much for checking out Separate Ways. I love this song. I worked on it with Richard Durand and Karen McCauley. We all got to play it at Luminosity too, and it's a banger. So I hope you've added it to your favorite dance playlists, and so much more coming. I love you guys. Have a beautiful rest of your week and weekend. Keep smiling. Stay positive. Believe in yourself and support each other. I'm always thinking of you, and most importantly, let's keep dancing together. This is Jess sending you a huge kiss. Mwah! 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

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Our brand new champion, Swedish House Mafia, Likely Happiness Is So Sad. 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

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And when I lean for the kiss, you said I'll probably stay.

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Our brand new champions, Swedish House Mafia, Likely, Happiness Is So Sad. 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

smoke when I drink. 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

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Our brand new champions, Swedish House Mafia, Likely, Happiness Is So Sad. Taking on your challenger, the Martinez Brothers. 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

706, Drew Bailey, checking in on your commute on this Tuesday morning. We're starting in the red a little bit. Southbound 405 right now, we do have a, it's a disabled vehicle. It's blocking the two right lanes, so this is 405 southbound, just south of 522 as you approach Woodinville right now. Light volume in that direction, so we're seeing very little red on the map, but things are really starting to thicken up all the way through Canyon Park right now, so be ready for that right now. Still about 25 minutes from Linwood into Bellevue right now, Everett to Bellevue. You're at 42 minutes right now. Just under 40 minutes right now, get yourself all the way from Everett to Seattle this morning, as no activation as of yet at the Northgate force merge there, so we're good. Federal Way to Seattle, although that's going to change quickly. Federal Way to Seattle, 40 minutes right now. And Rent to the Bellevue, you're still under 20. So we get right back to the music. We are Seattle Party Radio, Dance 89.5.

Seattle's Party Radio, Dance 89.5, Drew Bailey on a Tuesday. Coming up, the remix at 46 at 6:46, Armin Van Buuren and Silver

with Drew Bailey. Boulder, boulder, boulder, boulder.

622, Drew Bailey, checking in on your commute this morning. We already started out in the red. Just a little bit, about 4 or 5 right now, as we had a deceiving vehicle just south of 522. We're seeing lots of yellow on the map. Pretty much from that spot almost all the way to the interchange there in Linwood. 30 minutes right now just from Linwood to Bellevue right now. It's probably a delay of about maybe 5 or 10 minutes over your average. 46 minutes right now. Right now on the way into downtown Seattle from Everett. Up to 48 minutes right now. Looks like we may have something going on right just as you pass North Gateway, in addition to that forced merge and not having no southbound express lane. So not sure what's going on there, but we are seeing a little backup emerge rather quickly, and we're seeing your travel times bump up for pretty quickly as well. 35 minutes right now just from Linwood into Seattle. Northbound I-5, front of way to Seattle, 45 minutes. Renton Bellevue still holding around 22 minutes. As we get right back to the music.

sunshine today. Hopefully we'll get to see it. Those clouds in the sky, it's going to be wildfire smoke, unfortunately. We're going to have poor levels starting as soon as now, right now, they say. And it's going to get worse throughout the day. So if you are sensitive to smoke, it's best to kind of avoid the outdoors for at least the next 48 hours, they say. And so we're already seeing very, very smoky skies there. And again, it's going to get worse, they say, throughout the day. So just be prepared for lots of smoke over the next 48 hours. We are Dance 89.5.

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4: 6:36, you're really checking in on your commute this morning. We're already starting to see the usual places jam up if you're on your way to Bellevue or Seattle from the north end right now. Everett to Bellevue or Seattle, about 50 minutes right now from Linwood. You got 35 minutes either Bellevue or Seattle. Northbound, 5 foot away to Seattle, 50 minutes for you. And then Renton to Bellevue, 25 minutes. 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

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The Martinez Brothers and Stevie Appleton gonna take on a brand new champ. It's the Swedish House Mafia. Get ready for the new music showdown on the way at 7:10. We're also getting closer to the remix at 46. Armin van Buuren and company gonna take on Depeche Mode. 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
1: The legendary Armin van Buuren is teaming up with the melodic techno duo known as Silver Pandas. 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
1: 651, Drew Bailey checking in on your commute on the smoky skies. We're seeing that deep red sunrise. Right now, we're already seeing some slowness here coming out of the north right now. Both southbound I-5 and 405. So if you're leaving Everett, we're looking at about a 55-minute commute to either the Bellevue or Seattle. Just from Linwood, we're at 40 minutes. We're seeing an equalization. Of course, southbound I-5, we're seeing a backup through the Northgate area. Southbound 405 from 522. Almost all the way to the interchange here in Linwood. Northbound I-5 right now, pretty average for you. 50 minutes with a couple scattered backups. And then your commute through the Renton Corridor. That's still under 30 minutes right now to get yourself to Bellevue from Renton. As we get

0: Hillsboro Radio, Dance 89.5, Drew Bailey on a Tuesday, coming up. We should have a couple student hosts. Of course, Beck will be here. He's on his final, few weeks of the morning show. And then a brand new voice. If you weren't listening yesterday, we heard a brand new person on the radio station, a brand new morning show co-host. And we'll just say, she kind of has a gift for this medium. If you've not met Soul, hang on. We got some Soul on the radio. We got some Beck on the radio. Lots of good stuff going on today. Some fun things to talk about, including we're up on YouTube right now, by the way. Not right now, but we are all live on Friday. And those mixes now, at least a good portion of them so far are up. All the morning show hours are up on YouTube. But you can actually watch what we did on Friday, including our live pitching and studio with Beck and with Bloom and, of course, all our live DJs. So a lot of stuff to cover today. Of course, it's going to be a smoky day. We'll also talk about that. And we're getting very close to the New Music Showdown. Swedish House Mafia picked up the win yesterday. Going to take on a really good track from the Martinez Brothers and Stevie Appleton. That's on the way in exactly 10 minutes. Hang on.
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1: 7:05, Drew Bailey checking in on your commute on this already smoky morning here on this Tuesday. We're looking at your commute right now. We already seeing some slowing. Southbound I-5 and 405, your usual spots are getting busy earlier, and I'm just seeing a report now in Northgate. Southbound I-5, right at Northgate Way, we have a collision blocking the left lane, so that's going to cause things to be worse there already. I think that's why things are jumping up already. Wow, we jumped up to 43 minutes now just from Linwood Everett to Seattle, now over an hour. Now get this, southbound 405, we have an issue just south of 522. We have a collision blocking the right center lane. So you have two accidents in the two worst spots without any issues already. Southbound 405, you're up to 46 minutes already. And then southbound over an hour. Wow. Wow. So here we go. 7 o'clock, already an hour. Either to Bellevue or Seattle from Everett. Now, just know, outside of those spots, you are wide open. You are at speed limit to get you there. And then beyond that, things also thin out too. Just going to be very, very heavy in those two spots. Northbound I-5 Federal Way in Seattle. You're up to 55 minutes for your commute. Renton to Bellevue, we're looking at just under 30. So there you go. As we get right back to the music, we are Dance 89.5.

0: Sales Bar Radio, Dance 89.5, Drew Bailey on this Tuesday. It is smoky out, got that red sun out there. I am not alone on this Tuesday. Let's say hello to short timer Beck. Good morning. Oh, did it not load yet?
1: It's not loaded.
0: I'm still loaded. Okay. Sorry. I said I was going to stall, so I'm just going to stall here. A lot of stuff going on here. We're going to talk about our YouTube. You can see Beck's, the top of Beck's head on our YouTube, uploads we did recently. Are you ready now? Yeah! Good morning, Beck!
1: Good morning.
0: Good morning. Now, today is going to be challenging.
1: Oh boy.
0: Because we are in way over our head with our third mic today.
1: Mm-hmm.
0: She does not have a walk-on song yet. We're going to have to find the perfect one. Let's say good morning to Soul. Good morning, Soul!
2: Hi. Hi, Drew.
0: How's it going?
2: It's so great. Good morning.
0: All right. So you came back for more.
2: I did. Yeah.
0: Okay. Welcome for more. You're actually training with Beck on this side.
2: I'm training with Beck right now. I can see him right now. It's great.
0: Yeah. He's right in front of you.
2: He's right in front of me.
1: He's like 2 feet away.
0: He's right there. Yeah. Is that too close?
1: No.
2: Okay.
0: All right.
2: We're chill. We're friends. I don't know what you're talking about. We're good.
0: Just want to make sure no one's boundaries are being crossed. We're good. Okay.
2: No, we're good.
0: All right. We are getting ready, of course, for the New Music Showdown. A lot of stuff coming up. We got to talk about smoke.
2: Yeah.
0: We got to talk about MySpace. Mm. Do you know what MySpace is?
1: I know MySpace.
2: Drew, I'm not uncultured.
0: I don't know what you know.
2: Yeah.
0: You don't realize 80% of the students I have in the morning show, I go, "My," they go, "What?"
1: So, I mean, there used to be a certain case.
0: Yeah.
1: With
0: it's coming back.
1: Yeah.
2: Really?
0: Yes. We'll dive into that later.
2: We'll talk about it later.
0: A lot of stuff going on, and we're talking about the smoke and, of course, the YouTube stuff. Are you ready for the New Music Showdown?
1: We're ready.
0: It's going down after this!
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0: Oh, just like we practice. All right, let's dive into our New Music Showdown. Yesterday, the Swedish House Mafia picked up a big win. This song dropped really out of nowhere at 10 a.m. on a Thursday. They are teaming up with an artist known as Like Lee. It's L-Y-K-K. K-E and Lee L-I, so two names, Like Lee. Like Lee and Swedish House Mafia. The song is called Happiness Is So Sad. It's your one-time champion on the New Music Showdown on Dance 89.5.

Swedish House Mafia, Happiness Is So Sad, featuring Likely, your one-time champion right here on the New Music Showdown on Dance 89.5. All right, today's challenger coming from the Martinez Brothers. It's featuring Stevie Appleton. She recently was on that Deadmau5 track called Science. She's back with the Martinez Brothers. This song is called Impressions. New Music Showdown challenger on Seattle's Party Radio, Dance 89.5.

The Martinez Brothers Impressions New Music Showdown Challenger right here on Dance 89.5. All right, there you go. Those are two songs in the showdown on this Tuesday. It's time to vote. You vote by calling or texting myself, Soul. Let me get that laptop for you. And of course, Beck right now at 206-252-8989. You can call us up. I didn't realize today, yesterday afternoon, that all the phones have been forwarding since Friday, since their fun drive. So if you're actually trying to call now, you're gonna actually get not the call center in Texas. You're actually gonna get right here. You're gonna get here in the studio. 206-252-8989. We are recording those phone calls though for a possible broadcast. Or just text your vote. Again, song number one is your champion. That's how it works. It's Swedish House Mafia, likely. Happiness is so sad. Or your challenger. We played it just now from the Martinez Brothers. It's featuring Stevie Appleton, song called Impressions. It is time to get your vote on for the New Music Showdown on Dance 89.5 Mornings.

7:24, Drew Bailey checking in on your commute on this Tuesday morning. So we have a couple issues going down southbound I-5 and 405. So pretty much south of right now. So we have a collision right there in the Northgate area. Looks like right there at the Northgate Way. And then another issue just south of 522 southbound 405 right now. We're seeing heavy commute times already in those areas. Already a tough spots, so be ready for that. You're leaving Everett right now on your way into Bellevue or Seattle. It's going to be an hour right now from Linwood. The interchange there, the 405 I-5 interchange, we're up to about 40, getting close to 50 minutes now out of Linwood into either Bellevue or Seattle. We are heavy, heavy all the way southbound 405 from 522 all the way to interchange, bumper to bumper already, and then that merge there, I guess, in Seattle. It's getting a little better there in Northgate, but still heavy, but we're looking like your southbound 405 commute is worse. If you have an option between the two, looks like I-5 is the winner at the moment. Northbound I-5 right now from Federal Way to Seattle, 51 minutes. Renton to Bellevue, you got 32 minutes. As we get right back to the music, we are Dance 89.5.

0: Salisbury Radio, Dance 89.5, Drew Bailey, Beck, and Soul hanging out on this smoky Tuesday. Of course, the new music showdown. In the showdown today, R1, this is not the right hook.
1: Is it not?
0: Nope, that's not the right hook.
1: I thought it was the new...
0: No, challenge. No, no, no, Swedish House Mafia.
1: What? You didn't tell me that.
0: It's on the blog. You can see the log. I go, Beck, yeah, the hooks? Yeah, I got the hooks. Yeah, I got them.
2: I got the hooks. Don't worry about it, yeah.
0: So Swedish House Mafia, likely. Yes!
2: There it is.
3: Does that sound right?
0: Song called Sadness, Sadness is so happiness. It's called Happiness is So Sad. Likely is your feature artist. And of course, the trio from Sweden. They're known as the Swedish House Mafia versus the Martinez Brothers. They're teaming up with Stevie Appleton. This song is called Impressions. And of course, keep the votes coming in at 206-252-8989. Let us know which of the two you like the best. Song one, Swedish House Mafia, Happiness is So Sad, or your challenge right here, Impressions from the Martinez Brothers. All right, now this is where we throw to the Mary Pat's phone call, but Beck, your trainer... did not turn your mic on, so we didn't get your voice on there. But I just will reenact the call. Well, I'm not gonna react.
2: Do you want to be Mary Pat?
0: Yes.
2: Do you want to play Mary Pat?
0: She said the word stupendous.
2: She did.
0: About the record, and she was happy to meet Soul.
2: Yes.
0: Soul, I had to calm down. Mary Pat was, cause, and we also had a fun, cause I said, oh, Mary Pat, they were cutting you up in an intro,
2: God.
0: And I used a radio term, and she's like, cutting me up? Like, no, editing your audio. So they took old phone calls from the morning show,
2: yeah.
0: And you were using that to train students over the summer. You were one of those students.
2: I was.
0: And so you guys got to know who Mary Pat was.
2: Absolutely.
0: Hilarious. And no, we're not cutting you up, Mary Pat.
2: We're not cutting up Mary Pat, I swear.
0: And then Mary Pat, of course, voted for song one? Right?
1: I don't remember.
0: Thank you. Oh, we got someone with a memory here.
2: I'm sorry if I'm wrong.
0: All right, let's go to the text line right now. Kick us off, Soul.
2: Yeah, Cassie in Seattle says Swedish House for the win. She could dance to it all day. Welcome, Soul. Excited for your journey. Thank you. Appreciate it.
1: Jack in Sammamish is saying, hi, Beck and Soul. My vote is for the champion. Want to say go all the way.
2: Sweet. Reg in Bremerton says there are pretty mellow options today, but he likes it, and Challenger has his vote.
1: Kristen is saying the champ is a snoozer. Challenger, please.
2: That's so fair. Sorry. I was about to go, like snooze. Anyway, not the point. That wasn't funny. Okay.
0: Is that your snooze?
2: Okay.
0: It's like a sleeping horse.
2: Drew, you do a
0: sleeping horse.
2: No.
0: We're in the middle of a bit.
2: Okay.
0: Keep going.
2: Yeah. Alex said, absolutely got to vote for the champ today. I've been going through it recently, and the song is super relatable.
1: Wyatt in Dallas is saying, Drew, Soul, and Beck. Both of these songs were so good, but I got to vote for the champ. I could listen to that one again and again. Also, thank you for a great Seafair weekend.
0: You're welcome. All right, drum roll! He didn't want time. Thank you. And your front runner is... Swedish House Mafia, likely. Happiness is so sad. And of course, keep the votes coming in. Anything that comes in between now and 9 o'clock will be added to the 9:10 edition of the showdown, where we will determine our winner on this Tuesday. All right, coming up, we got to talk about updating our MySpace profile. That's a thing. Also, Madonna and Kylie Minogue walked out on stage together, and, well, the gays went crazy. We'll talk about that in Amsterdam. Also, we got to talk about all the smoke. It's going to be a very, very smoky day. It's going to get worse as the day progresses. So if you are sensitive to smoke, this would be the day to kind of hide out today and tomorrow at least. So all that's on the way, and plus we're going to dive into today's impossible trivia question. We like the question today.
1: Mm-hmm.
2: Yeah, I think it's pretty good.
0: Okay,
2: yeah.
0: Good. Oh, I think we should do it then.
2: I think so too.
0: All right, that's on the way in about 14 minutes. Hang on. We are...

0: brain cells.
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5: 7:40, Drew Bailey checking in on your commute right now. If you're heading out of Everett, you're wide open. But when you hit the interchange, things get messy, especially southbound 405 right now. You're going to hit the brakes right from that interchange, and you're going to be on them all the way to about Woodinville right now. You are booked solid right now. Now, from there on, you are at speed limit, although we are seeing there may be, there is actually an issue. The off-ramp to Southeast 8th Street there in Bellevue, we have a disabled vehicle partially blocking the ramp right now. Right now, not causing an issue. Your main headache will definitely be the Canyon Park corridor. If you're leaving Linwood right now to Bellevue, just from Linwood, it's 52 minutes right now. That is a delay of almost about 25 minutes, probably over your average. Southbound I-5 right now, we're definitely seeing your delays as well, as things are kind of busy there. We had that collision right there at North Gateway. About 47 minutes for your commute, heaviest between the U District and 145th. Northbound I-5 right now, you've jumped up to 51 minutes right now. We're just seeing scattered backups and some heavy off and on, and in Renton and Bellevue, you're busy through the outskirts. 32 minutes for your commute. As we get right back to the music, we are Seattle Party Radio, Dance 89.5.

0: Seattle's Party Radio Dance 89.5. Thanks for being quick on the bed to cover that.
1: I thought you were talking. I thought you were saying something.
0: I was saying something. I'm saying it's time for Impossible Trivia. Are we ready for today's Impossible Trivia question?
2: Yeah.
0: What is it?
2: Today's Impossible Trivia question is the first manual on how to do this was published in 1862. What is it?
0: All right. The first manual on how to do this was published in 1862. Good old 1862. What is it? 206-252-8989 for your guesses. We are taking your guesses over the phone. If you want to call us up, we are recording those phone calls for a possible broadcast, or you can guess on the text line. The question again is the first manual on how to do this was published in 1862. What is it? It's Impossible Trivia on Seattle's Party Radio. Damn.

0: Murray Radio, Dance 89.5, Drew Bailey, Beck, and Soul, you're getting trained by one of the masters, me. No, just kidding, Beck. hanging out, of course, in Possible Trivia. The question today is, the first manual on how to do this was published in 1862. What is it? Your guess is right now at 206-252-8989. You want to start us off with the guesses?
1: Absolutely, yes. Area code 360 said for Impossible Trivia, guessing riding a bicycle.
2: It is not riding a bicycle.
0: No. Tara says, is it like an automobile, like a car manual?
2: Is it an automobile car manual? Nope.
1: Peach and the Kid says, is it to build a bed frame?
2: Building a bed frame. Nope.
0: And we got a picture of the kids, by the way.
1: We do, yeah.
0: No, that's so cute. Thank you.
1: I saw it.
0: 612 says, is it load toilet paper onto the holder?
2: Nope.
0: Okay, which way does it come forward or go backwards?
1: Oh.
0: The paper.
1: I feel so much about this. Forward.
0: Wait.
1: We are, no.
0: What?
1: Drew. No.
0: Forward towards you. Towards
1: yeah,
0: you.
1: Towards
0: yeah,
1: you.
0: Yeah, okay. Yeah, yeah, yeah. All right. Yeah. Okay, you know.
1: Guys, we're all good. All right. I was about to be really upset with you for a second.
0: All right. How many people does it take to guess this next answer? Two
2: only
0: people.
2: One.
0: Two people, and they both guess light bulb.
2: Not how to change a light bulb.
0: Nope.
1: 206 asks, is it to change a tire?
2: Not changing a tire. Nope.
0: 425, is it how to change your background on your iPhone?
2: No. Nope.
0: 1862.
1: They were getting bored of the factory settings.
0: You know, Jebediah Jobs was working on the first iPhone.
1: You said
2: that
1: joke
2: being serious.
1: Off.
0: You know what? Welcome to radio. I will test things off the air, then use them on the air.
1: And it didn't work off the air.
0: It did not work off the air. It did not.
2: It worked on me.
0: Okay, there you go.
1: Well, Beck thought you were being serious.
2: Yeah, yeah.
3: Who is Jebediah Jobs?
0: All right, coming on the road. I'm going to read straight from the live from the text line. So I don't have it ready for you. All right. Michael in Milton says, is it a Fanny Farmer how to cook?
2: Nope.
0: 253, we only had tire. Oh, Robbie Kirkland says, is it giving birth?
2: It is not giving birth. 425 is guessing how to defend the coast against a Godzilla attack.
0: Yes, that's the right answer. Yeah, right answer. No, it's not. It's not. No. Let's see here. Misha in Port Orchard says, is it a sewing manual?
2: Nope.
0: Not a bad guess.
1: Pretty
0: right?
1: good guess.
2: Fifi's guessing how to wash your hands properly.
1: Guys.
2: That's a good guess, actually. No.
1: Oh, right. They were washing their hands very much. My bad.
2: What did they didn't know? Because they're so dirty. I don't know. That's a good guess.
1: That's a good point.
2: That's
1: yeah.
2: A good guess.
1: They run out of mud.
0: 425 says, is it how to throw a baseball?
2: Nope.
1: Do you not just throw it? I'm sorry. Hey, there's no rules in baseball. You can throw it however you want.
0: You know, there's no crying in baseball.
1: But there's also no rules in baseball.
0: There's a few rules.
1: Zero rules.
0: There's
1: in baseball.
0: A few rules.
1: I don't know if you've ever seen baseball, Drew, but there's no rules. They do different stuff every time.
2: 425.
0: The only rule is it's not fun.
1: Ooh, hot take.
0: Keep going.
2: 425 is guessing how to milk a cow. No. No.
0: So up until the kid's is cow, it's like, what are we gonna do? How are we gonna do this?
1: We know there's milk. How do we get it?
0: Ken Kirkland says, only because I had okay, a cat's also guessing sewing machine. We haven't had that. We already had that answer.
2: Pete
0: yeah.
2: is guessing a typewriter. That's a good guess, but no. Like a typewriter
1: like
2: manual.
1: Like
2: no.
1: how to build
2: no.
1: a typewriter?
0: Mm-hmm.
1: Oh.
0: Yeah. Use one. Peach the Kid says how to start a homestead.
2: No.
0: That's not bad. Nefarious says use a washing machine.
2: They have washing machines back then?
0: No, they
2: no,
0: had
2: no.
0: that. No, they was a washing machine.
1: No,
0: it was just
1: thing.
0: Before. It was a 1900s thing.
1: Sorry, 1900s.
0: Some of us went to high school in the 90s.
1: Sorry,
0: let's see here. Robert Curtis says, make your bed.
2: Nope.
0: All right, let's get into traffic really quick here. All right, the question today. The first manual on how to do this was published in 1862. What is it? 206-252-8989. We're looking at your traffic right now. And we're already looking at backups. Southbound 405 right now. As you leave that interchange, we're up to... Hang on, sorry, I'm making bad noises because it's kind of great. You know what? It's improved somewhat. You're now down to only 48 minutes right now, from your commute right now, but you are solid. Pretty much bumper to bumper all the way from 522 to the interchange there. We're starting to see some volumes build there as you approach 520. Southbound I-5 right now, 51 minutes for your commute as things are getting slower and to the Northgate corridor. Thank you, Revive I-5 2026 part two. Northbound I-5 Federal Way into Seattle, 50 minutes. We're into the Bellevue at 40 as we get right back to the music.

0: Sales Party Radio, Dance 89.5, Drew Bailey, along with Beck and Soul. We're doing Impossible Trivia right now. The question is, the first manual on how to do this was published in 1862. What is it? 206-252-8989. I'll start with Josh and Snohomish. Is it how to make a baby?
1: Nope.
2: It's Tara, and she guesses spiders. like book on spiders, I think.
0: A manual on how to
2: see a spider.
0: How to, yeah.
1: How to kill a spider, man.
0: It's for the people that don't know how to milk a cow.
1: No.
2: The spider.
0: Eli. I'm sorry. Eli in Seattle says, how to properly shave.
1: No.
0: It's not a manual on how to properly shave.
2: Nope. 425 area code says, how to be a good wife or how to cook for husband.
1: No. But good guess.
2: Ew. Sorry. I don't mean to give you a hot take. You go, Drew.
0: No, hey, do not hold back. You're not here to hold back. 509 says, is it making a telephone call? Emmanuel, I'm making a telephone call. No.
2: Ann says, how to write in cursive.
1: Nope.
0: Do you know how to write in cursive?
2: Like, kinda.
0: Okay.
2: Most letters.
0: Every time I ask you, I'm like, of course I can. It's the one thing you can't do, huh? It's the one thing you can't do. Can't do it? All right, cool.
2: I can do everything else, Drew.
0: I know.
2: Everything.
0: Oh, we know. Peach and the kids, is it clean and oil a firearm?
1: Nope.
0: Oh, okay. No, it's not.
1: Nope, it's not it.
2: You got too hyped about that.
0: Yep.
2: 425 area code, is it the proper way to complete a barn raising?
1: Nope.
0: Mm-mm.
1: Nope.
0: 425 is how to brush your teeth.
1: Nope, not how to brush.
2: Really necessary in that time. Mm-hmm, okay.
0: Mm-hmm.
2: Gary says, how to fold a fitted bottom sheet.
1: Nope.
2: That's something that we need to learn right now.
0: I don't know how to do that.
2: I don't know how to do that.
0: You're not supposed to, you just crumple it up and throw it in the closet,
2: there's
0: right?
2: There's two things I don't know how to do. that's number two.
0: Tara says, is it how to wash your clothes on a washing board?
1: No. Good guess.
0: 480 says how to reshoe a horse.
1: Good guess, actually.
2: Did they have horseshoes in 1862?
0: Yes,
1: yeah, of course they did.
2: Oh, sorry, guys.
1: Yeah, of course
2: they didn't know how to brush their teeth, but they knew what to put on their horse's feet.
0: They had a manual for it. 425 says, is it how to ride a horse?
1: Nope.
0: Deandra says, Mikey, little Mikey, Deandra's son, says, husband makes food for wife here. Yeah, I make food.
1: They do a lot of that.
0: I make food for wife as well. Lance says, is it how to make meatloaf?
1: No. Nope.
0: Not hard.
2: They didn't
0: have ketchup in 1860, or did they?
2: Yeah, I think they did.
0: It was from right around the same time.
2: It's just tomato and sugar.
1: No,
2: they had it.
0: No, but no, he got it right. The Heinz guy got it right. It took a long time. He got it right. Oh, I'm serious about my ketchup.
2: It's tomato and it's sugar.
0: No, and there's vinegar.
2: And
0: there's
2: salt.
0: Come on.
2: And are those all of the ingredients? Yeah.
0: Yes, but you can't just throw them together and be like, this is delicious. All right, let's see here.
2: Yeah, I'm sure
0: Michael says, is it first aid?
1: What was that? First aid?
0: First aid. Peyton says, is it changing a car's oil?
1: No.
0: Deandra says, is it the disgusting 7-layer salad where they use mayo as a dressing?
2: I know what she's talking about. Beck hit it. Hit no.
0: No.
2: That's not it, but I know what you're talking about. You're seen and you're heard. I know what you're talking about. It's disgusting.
0: Soul's mom says,
2: okay,
0: a manual on how to do a personality assessment. This is known as the Myers-Briggs type indicator, the MBTI. Is it that?
1: No.
0: Oh,
2: my mom's so smart. Hi, mama.
0: That's the longest.
2: That's my mom.
0: In a while. Is it how to build a house?
1: Nope.
0: Is it how to exercise a demon from August?
1: Not good guess, actually.
2: I mean, there is probably one on that, but that's not the answer.
0: Sarah in Tacoma says, is it making fancy drinks for uptight house parties without hiring a bartender?
1: Is it making mixing drinks?
2: Yeah.
0: Is it mixing drinks?
2: Yes! Yeah, it is!
0: It is mixing drinks, absolutely.
2: Yep.
0: The Sazerac was the very, very first mixed drink.
2: Really?
0: By adding bitters and some other stuff, and I forgot why they did it, but it was just fancy thing. I used to know the history on it.
2: Does it cure shingles?
0: I'm sorry. I don't do it. So there you go. Congratulations. The Sarin Tacoma. Oh, some really fun answers coming in late. 206 says to use a steam engine. It's not. Let's see here. Give us the answer. These guesses are painful. Julian West Seattle. She said the guesses are painful. No, the guesses are the fun part.
2: That is the fun part.
0: The pain. The pain is
2: what
0: the fun part.
2: What else do we have to rip off?
0: Lance says ketchup back in the day was engine oil and sawdust in the United States and a big reason why the FDA was started. Yeah, Heinz actually kind of started the whole make your food trustworthy. So he was the first one to put food in a clear bottle so you can actually see inside to see that it was actually pure and not full of whatever.
2: Well, who needs to see if there's mold in your food? Frankly, that's a fun little gamble.
0: Oh, people, you know
2: what? People are out here gambling and doing things. You just have to buy things in a can. And honestly, probably the same
0: 1862.
2: Rush.
0: 1862. Different time. All right. Thank you, everybody. Sarah, thank you everyone for the fun guesses right here on... Okay, so manual. What do you need a manual for?
2: How to do a fitted sheet. I don't know. We talked about it. The two things I don't know how to do, it's a fitted sheet and something else. But
0: and
2: that's
0: cursive.
2: And cursive.
0: A dying language.
2: It's not... Okay. Why would you write in cursive if you know most people can't?
0: All right. I do when I write checks, my rent checks, and I have to write the big number. The numbers get bigger as rent gets bigger. Mm-hmm. So there's that, right?
2: And you go, oh my God.
0: Yes. All right. Hey, we're going to talk about MySpace because it's 2026. Naturally, we should talk about MySpace. We're also going to talk about the smoke. Also, how you can see Beck and myself on the internet with DJs. Actually, it's just top of Beck's head, but,
1: we'll
0: give you, and Bloom. No, you can see her face. You can't see her. It's top. Have you not seen the video yet?
1: No, I've.
0: I will share the YouTube.
1: I saw there was a little like overlay right behind and I would see that and it would be just the top of my head.
0: Yeah. Well,
1: and I think I looked into the camera once. So I
0: well,
1: made...
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Dallas Fire Radio, Dance 89.5, Drew Bailey checking in on your commute on this Tuesday morning in the smoke. Definitely things are running slow right now. So for those coming out of the north right now, as we're seeing heavy backups through the Canyon Park area, right now from Linwood into Bellevue, we're at 45 minutes right now. If you're on your way into downtown Seattle, of course, that force merge there in Northgate without those southbound express lanes are doing their thing. 51 minutes right now. You are bumper to bumper from the U District to about 145th. Northbound I-5 right now, Federal East Seattle, about 50 minutes right for that commute. Nothing too unusual. And then Renton Bellevue at 35 as we get right back to the music.

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1: When I met you in the summer, to my heartbeat sound, we fell in love.

0: Sales Party Radio, Dance 89.5, Drew Bailey, Beck and Soul on this Tuesday. Beck's getting the first impressions of Soul. We are way over or in over our heads here with this one. So quick, so funny.
1: Okay.
0: Smoke. How do you feel about smoke in the air? Are we fans? We all love the smoke. Everyone, right?
2: I'm a little used to it.
0: All right.
1: I'm a little not a fan of it.
0: No. Personally. And being used to it, that's the saddest part, right?
1: I don't like
0: because it's becoming like this thing that we have to deal with every summer. Not something that I experienced my whole life growing up here in Seattle, until about whatever, 7-8 years ago, it started to become a thing now. We were lucky the East Coast had a bunch of smoke from the Canadian fires. Right now, Washington's on fire. We're thinking of you, Spokane. They're dealing with 3 separate fires right now, and there's like, what, I think 15? In Washington State right now.
1: There's a lot right now.
0: So, we are getting some of that smoke. We saw a little bit of that the other day, I guess like yesterday, but now it's actually going to start to affect us, they say.
1: Yeah, there is a weather warning until I think Wednesday at 3-ish. So, you know, just be careful. Maybe today's not the best day to go on a hike. Mm-mm. So maybe steer clear of the trail, steer clear of, you know, your morning run just for the next couple days to let the smoke clear. It's not good for your lungs to be breathing in that much. Just everyone be careful. That's all.
0: Yeah. They say about 48 hours. If you're very sensitive, especially it's time to kind of stay away. So it's going to be a thing. It does make the sunrise cool looking, but I don't need a cool looking sunrise.
1: It's orange, but like it probably shouldn't be orange.
0: It just feels like you're on Tatooine.
1: It's kind of cool looking. It's so bad it should stop. It is kind of cool looking.
0: Right. And the sundowns are cool too.
1: The sundowns are
0: cool. Kind of like you're on Tatooine. Do you know where Tatooine is?
1: Yes, and it didn't work the first time, Drew.
0: I don't know where you stand on Star Wars.
1: I've watched Star Wars.
0: Okay, good. I was like driving in. I was like, what if she doesn't like Star Wars? Like, I can't just deal with this Star Wars slander. I know I guess we upset the kids, teaching the kids because of our, baseball slander. I used to play baseball as a kid.
1: I also used to play baseball.
0: Oh, right, there you go.
1: Yeah.
0: And were you so bored?
1: Yes,
0: me too.
1: I was so bored. The most fun part of playing baseball was that one guy would bring gum all the time, and that was it.
0: The snacks.
1: It's literally.
0: Oh, the snacks were the best.
1: Just guy named Henry probably bringing us gum.
0: Thanks, Henry.
1: Appreciate
0: you. Did you play baseball? You look like a baseball guy.
2: I used to play Little League baseball,
0: Yeah. Like what position? First base.
2: I know. I was stuck in the outfield all
0: okay,
2: the time.
0: Okay, me too.
1: Yeah, me too.
0: All right, well, look, we're all a bunch of outfielders here on the radio.
2: I really liked playing catcher, but I was kind of bad at it.
0: It's hard. That's a hard position, though. It's a tough position, though. So we don't mean to put down baseball, but you know, we know what it is.
1: There's just no rules in baseball.
0: There's so many rules in baseball.
1: There's zero rules in baseball, Drew.
0: There are no rules. The greatest thing about baseball is that the rules haven't changed since the 20th century, right? 19th century?
2: I don't know.
0: 19th century.
1: Well, they created baseball and then the rules are the same ever since.
0: Yes. And that's why you can, you can look at a player from today and pretty much match him up with a player from way back in the day, with the exception of that whole history where they were like, you know, juicing up and taking like steroids and stuff.
1: For baseball?
2: They take it for everything, dude.
0: Yes.
1: That's so silly.
0: Yes, look at Mark McGwire and Barry Bonds. Yes, go ahead. Are you Googling now?
1: I'm actually gonna do it. Sorry, it's Mark McGwire.
0: Yes.
1: Okay.
0: Is it Mark McGwire or Jose Canseco? I could be wrong. I am not qualified to be talking about baseball life.
1: Oh my God, he's juiced up.
0: There you go. All right. Hey, coming up, speaking of juicing, we're going to talk about MySpace. That makes no sense. But we are going to talk about MySpace. That's on the way very soon from Seattle's Party Radio, Dance 89.5.

8:21, Drew Bailey checking in on your commute on this smoky Tuesday. We are seeing some big backups already. Southbound 405 right now. You are just solid all the way from 522 to the interchange there in Alderwood. Right now, we're looking at about 41 minutes to get yourself to Bellevue right now. I will say this. That's an improvement, a slight improvement there, but still looking very busy. Beyond that, we're just seeing some heavy volumes and not a lot of brake lights. 52 minutes right now for your commute. Southbound I-5 right now, you're heavy from the Ship Canal Bridge to 145th. Northbound I-5 right now, you're at 46 minutes. We're entering to Bellevue. Holding steady at 32 minutes as we get right back to the music. 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

0: Sales Party Radio, Dance 89.5, Drew Bailey, Beck, and Soul here on a Tuesday. See here, I don't want to know social media handles or what, but do you have social media?
1: Yeah.
0: Do you use it? Mm-hmm. Do you have all of them, all the big ones?
2: I have a few big ones, though. I don't know about if you're talking about what I think you're talking
0: about. No, I'm not talking about that. I'm talking about the, you know, the ones. That you kids have.
1: That us kids
0: That you have. Kids. The one you dancing around on, making the little hand gestures and doing things.
1: No.
2: I'll make a hand gesture here and there. But I don't know.
0: I could have put that differently, yes. Well, MySpace is making a comeback. Do we know about MySpace?
2: I know about MySpace.
1: I know a little bit about MySpace.
0: What do you know about MySpace?
1: Early 2000s thing.
0: Yeah.
1: And there was a guy who's friends with everybody who made the website.
0: Oh yeah, what's his name?
1: Don't ask me.
0: What's his name? You know his name?
2: No, I don't know.
0: It's
1: like Greg or something.
0: No, it is Tom.
1: It's Tom. Tom and Greg are the same name.
0: Tom and Greg are not the same name. Ask any Tom or Greg, they will say they're different. And Tom, though, when you jumped on MySpace, he was your first friend.
1: That's so nice of him.
0: Now, also know that MySpace was your first social media. Like, there was nothing like this before. This is before Facebook. And one of the awesome things about MySpace is it was kind of like HTML. You kind of actually got to have say in the design of your page when it comes to the formatting and the fonts and what information you gave out. Like, there was like, you know, maybe an ad on the top, you know, but it was much different than what you experience today with Instagram, Facebook, or TikTok, right? But Facebook came along. And then Twitter came along, and it just, MySpace became like this joke, like it was came old. Cause I really think it was like, during the early 2000s, we're all about new stuff, right?
1: Yeah. Ooh,
0: what's the latest new internet gadget or whatnot, right? And so we were jumping on from this to that to this and that, and just boom, boom, boom, boom, boom. Well, now here we are. The internet is failing us terribly. It is not the same place. Facebook is a terrible place, my opinion. My opinion, and the way that the algorithm works, where they will feed you based on what they think you want or click on. And of course we've seen that, like, violence and certain things and certain, opinions either get siloed or are there to create this anger that encourages more engagement, right?
1: Mm-hmm.
0: So we're kind of stuck in this world right now. Like, a lot of us get these algorithmic picked, you know, this computer, AI, whatever you want to call it, feeding you stuff. So people are going back to MySpace, they say. So this is according to, this is actually an article from Tech Radar. Over a decade after its acquisition, because it was bought up, and declined, dropping from at 1.76 million monthly visitors were on MySpace. Now we're down to 1.7 million. By the way, 1.7 million. Surprising that there was that many people still going to MySpace, maybe just for like an accident or just for fun, maybe. But they're planning another revival. So it's the AI.

0: single or lack thereof. Listen to this.
1: Okay.
0: The offer, the Moxa, they're going to relaunch, wasn't immediately branded as an all AI social media platform given the current tech landscape's obsession with larger language models and artificial intelligence integration. So it looks like they're going to be kind of moving away from that kind of stuff. I think that's going to be the appeal. So it's kind of going back to this basic HTML here, which I think is great.
1: I really support this. We were just talking about AI. I'm very happy about that.
0: Yeah, because no one wants AI. The young, your generation, I'm sure you don't. How do you feel about AI?
2: I think, well, I always say that I think there's only two, I can only think of two practical uses of AI, which is, medical technology. I know it's really helpful in the medical field. And then as a learning tool, other than that, I really, really hate using it.
0: Yeah. So, and that's, you're not alone. But of course, the tech industry and these big CEOs, they want to sell, this is the biggest thing, it's gonna be great. You know, Microsoft, they put in the, you know, the Copilot button on my laptop, you know.
1: Can't stand it.
0: But there's a big pushback, and I think this is going to be, I think time is ripe for something like this to come back, a big MySpace, like, you know, again, we're losing the dead internet theory, right? We're losing the internet. We're losing control of what's going on in the information. But we still pay for the internet. We still have access. Why are we all only going through these few portals and letting them dictate what we see in here?
2: Right.
0: Mm-hmm. So I think MySpace is going to be a fun comeback. We can post music again.
2: Mm-hmm.
0: Like, you know, we got these YouTube videos, right? We just put a bunch of stuff up. You can go to our YouTube channel at youtube.com. And of course, even YouTube is guilty of showing us crap. So you got to go directly. Just go to youtube.com/@dance895radio. And so these videos, like, I want to share them on Facebook, but no one will see them because they don't let you, the algorithms, they don't let you do that, right?
3: The freaking algorithms.
0: Or like, oh, I see something fun on Reddit. I can't post it on Facebook because they don't want people going to Reddit, right? And so it's good. I'm glad that we find the opportunity to kind of walk away from these few big – and as long as the people that own MySpace keep it open and keep it chill and don't slowly degrade things into what the internet is today and kind of keep it, you know, keep it 2003 – I'm all about it. There you go. Let us know what you think. 206-252-8989. Coming up at 8:46, get ready for the remix at 46. Armin van Buuren is going to take on some Depeche Mode. That's on the way soon from Dance 89.5 Mornings.

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6: 8:38, Drew Bailey checking in on your commute on this, it's a Tuesday morning, it's a smoky morning out there, and we are looking at a slower commute, southbound I-5 right now. If you are heading southbound right now, let's see here, now we have a couple issues southbound 405, we'll stick with those, leaving Leeward right now. We're looking at about a 40 minute commute. That's an improvement, by the way, the slight improvement there, as your backup between 522 and the interchange is starting to get smaller and lighter. Still seems a brake light, so southbound I-5 right now, 51 minutes still actually to get yourself all the way into downtown Seattle. That Revive I-5 backup has you moving very slowly there from about 520 to 145th Street. Now, a couple things going on here. Let's see here. Northbound 405, this is in Renton. Looks like two left lanes just north of 181 are closed for maintenance. Expect delays in that area. And I do believe 181 is just before the 167 interchange, and it is. So if you're getting on I-5 on your way there, that's where things are going to kind of slow down. We are definitely seeing some slowdown northbound I-5 as well. And one other thing on 405. I-5 northbound, just south of 599, we have a disabled vehicle blocking the right lane. That's what's going on there, and that's in Tequila. If you're on your way out of Federal Way into Seattle, we're at 47 minutes. As we get right back to the music, we are Dance 89.5 Mornings.

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1: The legendary Armin van Buuren is teaming up with the melodic techno duo known as Silver Pandas. 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
4: 8:50, Drew Bailey checking in on your commute right now. We're going to do this really quick here. Travel times right now just really suck for those coming out of North End. Things are improving, though, so you do have that. We are looking at about a commute time of 40 minutes right now from Linwood to Seattle, so things are improving. Looks like we still have that issue right there just south of 522. We're seeing a small backup, but again, things are starting to move a little better through that area. Your commute to Seattle is really holding at about 51 minutes right now. It's been that same time for over an hour right now as you are heavy from the U District all the way to 145th there, and then Northbound I-5 right now, 40 minutes to get yourself into Seattle, Renton to Bellevue. You've improved by 2 minutes. You're now in even 30 minutes right now. As we get right back to it, we are Seattle's Party Radio, Dance 89.5.

0: Latest from Madonna, Love Sensation, Liquid Madonna Dish. She's playing this Pride Festival in Amsterdam over the weekend, and she brought out Kylie Minogue. Yeah. They are still wheeling gay men out of the arena now from the floor. It was pretty amazing, actually, and they also debuted their song together.
1: Hey.
0: Which I gotta find this. I don't know where it is. But there you go. Madonna and Kylie Minogue. You're talking about two gay icons showing up together and never performed together ever.
1: Wow.
0: That was like their first appearance together. So, pretty amazing stuff there. And way to go, Madonna. Of course, Madonna, her album, I don't know, is, but was number one on iTunes. And of course, Kylie Minogue, she's always been killing it, you know, since, I mean, my first cassette single was a Kylie Minogue song.
1: Wow.
0: 1987.
1: Goes back.
0: At the old, it does go back. Yeah. The 1900s. Oh, the 1900s. We're gonna go forward with the New Music Showdown. That's on the way at 9:10. Our champion, from yesterday, Swedish House Mafia, is gonna take on our challenger from the Martinez Brothers. But you know what I forgot? And our awesome brand new voice and morning show reminding us of? That it's primary day.
1: Yeah, it's primary
0: day. We gotta vote today!
1: Guys, go out, go vote, get your ballots in. I don't know if you still can. I think maybe you can. I think close the date. But please, everybody, if you can, you should vote. I reminded Drew because he forgot.
0: Oh, I know I had the vote, I just forgot to talk about it on the radio.
1: Yeah.
0: That was my bad. So
1: and now
0: I'm
1: doing it.
0: And everybody knew that you have to register to vote, and you're like, well, I can't register. You're not, old enough. I'm like, well, actually, you can actually register now. You can register now.
1: I can register, and I should.
0: Yes.
1: And my parents are listening, and we should do that.
0: And where do you go register?
1: I don't know, Drew.
0: VoteWa.gov. V-O-T-E,
1: vote
0: for Washington. VoteWa.gov. VoteWa.gov.
1: Okay.
0: So you're going to go to VoteWa.gov, and you're going to register to vote, right?
1: Yes, I am.
0: All right. And, of course, you're registered to vote already, right, Beck?
2: I am very registered.
0: And you sent your ballot in already?
2: I think I did it a little kind of late, so I don't think I'm, like, I think they still
0: did. Did you mail it or did you drop it at an official ballot box?
2: I mailed it.
0: Okay. I am going to suggest, for now, for at least the next 2 years, that you make sure your ballots get in early. I mean, so like, say election day is on Tuesday. This is my opinion. This is my own thing here. Although I think other people are talking about this as well, but you should probably get your ballot into an official ballot box by Saturday.
1: Yeah.
0: So I've already not done that. Not taking my own advice.
1: Okay.
0: But like, we may not be able to trust the mail, especially on these bigger elections. We got big midterms coming up in November. We want to make sure all of our voices are heard, right?
1: Yeah.
0: And so make sure to do that to get around any kind of, you know, any kind of issues you have maybe with our mail system. You want to make sure you get it into an official ballot box. You can find those almost at every single library in the states. Mm-hmm. You can look it up online. If you do mail it out, make sure you mail it out, I mean, Friday before Tuesday. So, register to vote. Sol?
1: I will register, I swear.
0: And you go where?
1: And I go to votewa.org.
0: .gov.
1: Because it's government.
0: Right.
1: Yeah.
0: Yes. And not a commercial entity. Soon it will be a commercial entity. Just give it a couple more years. If you don't vote, we will be. It's not funny. All right. New Music Showdown on the way in 10 minutes. 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

0: 89.5 Trip Alien Soul on this Tuesday. You know, I looked at the weather this week. I was like, oh, it's going to be gorgeous. Nothing but sunshine. Yeah, no clouds in the sky. Yeah. No, like, you know, normal clouds. Just it's going to be, it's going to be a lot of smoke. The clouds are actually smoke.
1: So much sun.
0: Yeah, and it's gonna get, they say it's gonna get worse throughout the day. We have a smoke warning in effect here until, tomorrow. So if you are very sensitive to smoke, it's best for you to avoid being outside. It's almost that time where you have to kinda, you get a box fan and you get one of those filters from like, you know, Freddy's or whatever or Walmart, and then you like tape it to the fan to run it through. I remember we had to do this a few years ago and that filter turned brown over the next ever a couple of days. That's when it was so bad, like you'd find ash on your car.
1: Yeah.
0: And they were experiencing that in other parts of the country earlier last month when they're dealing with the Canadian wildfires. We have 15, at least 15, as the last time I checked, burning right now in the state of Washington, including just three in the Spokane area. I'm really feeling for my friends in Spokane. You know, having to leave, you know, my wife and I yesterday were talking about what's the plan, right? And then granted, it's a little wetter over here, right? We don't have to worry as much, but it is a good time to kind of think about what is your plan?
1: Yeah.
0: If you have to leave your house very quickly, and for us, we have animals. We have four birds. We have a bearded dragon and a dog. And so what's the plan and what happens, especially with the birds, right? You know, you can't just wheel the cages out willy-nilly. So we started a plan. We're going to make a plan. We're going to get some tubs so we can throw the birds in them. We can go and leave quickly. Also, you know, and it's not just for wildfire. It's for earthquake. It's for any kind of disaster. Mm-hmm. And, you know, every year in October, and unfortunately, only we talk to over really talk about earthquakes, but the things you can do to prepare, and one of the best things, one of the number one advice, the easiest thing you can do is just put stuff in your car.
1: Yep.
0: Water, something to eat. I know it's summertime. You may not want to, you know, depending on the food, right? Your cars get hot. But you do want some kind of provisions, first aid kit. That's the easiest. The bare minimum, if you do anything, just putting some stuff in your car to have stuff ready for you there. But we're making plans for the birds.
1: Yep.
0: You know, we're going to get some tubs. You know, and of course the bearded dragon. Bearded dragon also has also extra, because the bearded dragon has to be warm, right? So, because they're cold-blooded. So we have to, you know, think about, so you got to think about these things. So start making your plans with your families when you think about the wildfire smoke and what people are dealing with over there in Spokane right now, because it's scary when you have to leave.
1: Yeah, it's big.
0: Like that, you know, and they're telling people, side streets, take whatever, do whatever you can to get out. And that's a scary situation because normally they want you to leave in a nice, orderly fashion. So, all right, are we ready for the new music showdown?
2: Yep.
1: Absolutely.
0: That's going down after this.
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8: From rave
1: to grave.
0: All right, our one-time champions coming from the trail. From what country?
1: Sweden.
0: Yes.
1: Yeah.
0: They are the Swedish House Mafia. They are back. They're teaming up with a singer-songwriter by the name of Like Lee, and that's L-Y-K-K-E, and then his last name is L-I, Like Lee. Like Lee and Swedish House Mafia. Song is called Happiness Is So Sad.

0: latest from Swedish House Mafia and Like Lee. Happiness is so sad right here on Seattle's Party Radio, Dance 89.5. All right, today's challenger coming from the Martinez Brothers. They are teaming up with Stevie Appleton. She was recently on a Deadmau5 record called Science. Together, they are throwing down this song here. It is called Impressions. Again, it is the Martinez Brothers. I assume they're brothers.
1: Yeah.
0: They might share a mom. Or dad.
1: That's what brothers are.
0: That's what brothers are. And then, of course, Stevie Appleton, she's a feature artist, and she's singing. Here we go. It's Impressions, Music Showdown Challenger on Dance 89.5.

0: Stevie Appleton, along with the Martinez Brothers Impressions, Newbies of Showdown, Challenger right here on Dance 89.5 Mornings. All right, there you go. Those are two songs in the showdown on this Tuesday. It's time to vote. You vote by going to votewa.gov.
1: .gov.
0: Right, registering. 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
1: Whoa.
0: That is how important it is.
1: It's so important.
0: 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Just kidding. Or of course, vote for New Music Showdown. Two ways you can vote for that. 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You call us up 206-252-8989. Get on the phone and let us know which of the two songs you like the best. 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Let us know which of the two you like the best. Song one, our one-time champion, Swedish House Mafia, likely Happiness Is So Sad, or the Martinez Brothers featuring Stevie Appleton Impressions. It is time to get your vote on for the New Music Showdown right here on Seattle's Party Radio, Dance 89.5.

0: Seattle Party Radio Dance 89.5. It is all about the New Music Showdown right now. We're trying to stay focused here off the air. We've learned that there's no, never mind, let's go. Alright, hit the song. Hit the song. In the showdown today, song number one. It is a smorgasbord.
1: Yeah,
0: of artists, because we learned smorgasbord, and then we just learned that smorgasbord is not German, it is Swedish.
1: Speaking of Swedish,
0: yes,
1: Swedish House Mafia.
0: Right, it's a smorgasbord of dudes from Sweden.
1: A smorgasbord of people.
0: Also likely singing, so there's one at least non-dude. Song is called Happiness Is So Sad versus your challenger, the Martinez Brothers. It's with Stevie Appleton. This song is called Impressions, and you still have about 3 more minutes left to make an impression on the New Music Showdown. Get your vote on 206-252-8989. Last chance to get your vote on Swedish House Mafia, likely Happiness Is So Sad, or your challenger right here from the Martinez Brothers. It's called Impressions. Last chance to vote.

0: Seattle's Pride Radio, Dan's 89.5, Chip Haley, and Beck, and Soul, hanging out for day two. I was like, can we handle her on third mic? It's good, though. She's giving us some chance to talk, so that's good. Yeah, thank you so much for letting us talk.
1: Yeah, you're welcome. You're welcome, Drew. I'm doing a favor to the public, really.
0: You ready for the showdown? We're going to read some text here, of course, in the showdown. Swedish House Mafia, likely. Happiness is so sad. And then your challenger, of course, is the Martinez Brothers and Stevie Appleton, song called Impressions. What are they saying on the text line? You want to kick us off there?
1: Yeah, I got you. Text line for,
0: Jason in Bellevue?
1: Jason in Bellevue. Yes, okay, he says, good morning, crew, and a big welcome, so thank you. He actually enjoys the

0: chill and down-tempo music sometimes. The champ would be fine for those times, but this is not one of them, so he's going to vote for the challenger today.
1: There you go. Eric Ferris says, neither song is really amazing me today, but I guess I like the BPMs of the challenger better, so I vote for impressions.
0: Yeah. It feels like people are kind of lukewarm on both the options today. Yeah, just like what we were saying.
1: Trish
0: is pretty.
1: Well, remember, let's not assume pronouns. So just read the text instead of reading it, which is super awesome.
0: I can't find Trish.
1: Okay, Trish and Lacey says, I wasn't vibing with song two for the first few seconds until the beat picked up and actually very catchy. Song two is my vote.
0: That's it.
1: All right, let me get that drum roll. And the winner of the New Music Showdown is a smorgasbord of dudes from Sweden. It is the Swedish House Mafia, and likely Happiness Is So Sad. It picks up the big win on a Tuesday. That means tomorrow on a Wednesday, 7:10 and 9:10, our two-time champion will be back to take on a brand new challenger right here on Seattle's Party Radio, Dance 89.5. All right, coming up, we were talking about MySpace earlier. We got a bunch of texts.
0: We do have a bunch of texts.
1: We're going to address those texts. We're talking about voting. We got a bunch of texts about voting as well.
0: Yeah.
1: So we're going to talk about all that. That's on the way soon from Dance 89.5.

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1: You always start these laughing.
0: I know. I just, you know how it is. It's because we're having fun. It's a morning show. I love having not just one, but two co-hosts. Of course, Beck, you are just weeks away from leaving us, right? 3 weeks? 2 weeks? Is it 2 weeks?
2: It might be two.
0: Okay, so I'm on vacation next week, and so when I come back, it'll be your last time with us. Next week will be fun. You'll be in with Harmony Soleil. I'm gonna try to send you up for three mornings because we're losing Bloom. So you're
1: me?
0: Gonna be, yeah, you. You're gonna take the Thursday, Friday, I hope, and then Monday. And then, you know what we're getting Booth Mills back.
1: Mm-hmm.
0: Tomorrow morning. So we get a little,
2: and she leaves in mid-September. So
0: yeah,
2: I think you're
0: so we'll get some Booth Mills. We're gonna be stacked up here. And then there's also another student. Don't say their name because I don't know if we have an air name for them, but there's another student from your summer school class we want to get in here.
1: I will never say their name because I don't know who you're talking about.
0: The other girl.
1: Oh!
0: Yeah. Do they have an air name?
1: MC Squared, I think.
0: Is it MC Squared?
1: I think it's actually MC Squared.
0: Oh, really?
1: I think so.
0: Oh, it could just be Eminem.
1: Could be Eminem, because that's
0: like,
1: good.
0: Let's like have a discussion about her air name without her, and we'll tell her what it is when she comes back. All right,
1: ooh, so this is a good idea. Okay.
0: MC Squared is good.
1: Yeah.
0: MC Squared is good. I believe
1: that's what it is. I'll text her about it.
0: All right, yeah, please text her, because we want to get her in here as well. She's not a student from Hale either, but she does go to a North Seattle school.
1: Yep.
0: One of those other schools.
1: Ugh.
0: A rival to Nathan Hale High School. But yeah, so we're going to be stacked here with a lot of talent as well. You know, we were talking about these MySpace earlier. We had some fun texts to read about MySpace, of course, because a lot of people are going to, at least the founders are encouraging people to sign up for MySpace, saying it's going to be like old school MySpace. There's going to be no algorithms. There's going to be none of that, right? It's going to be hopefully the MySpace that I remember. I want Tom to be my number one friend, although Tom is no longer part of MySpace, but maybe he'll join and we can all be Tom's friend.
1: That would be great.
0: I want to be Tom's friend again.
1: I would also like to be Tom's friend for the first time.
0: Tom, I miss you. I stay up late thinking of Tom.
1: Ugh.
0: And I am just sick of all the sleep that I'm losing because Tom is not my friend.
1: You just, you know, we gotta move on, but if we can't move on, might as well go back.
0: That's well said.
1: Thank you.
0: Sebastian says, ooh, I remember MySpace. You remember Zanga? Pronounced Zanga? I got it right the first time. It was an online blog social. I don't remember Zanga. No, I don't.
1: Never mind. I had nothing to say.
0: Well, 425 says, I'm so excited for the return of MySpace. Anything to get us away from the hellscape that is today's social media and AI bootlicking.
1: Isn't that right?
2: I find that funny. I read that. And I laughed.
1: I think that's funny. Yeah,
0: AI bootlicking is when they kind of kiss your butt. I'm like, oh, you're so sweet. Oh, what a great answer.
2: Yeah.
0: Oh, that's a great question. I love it. I love it. When's the last time you used AI, Sol?
1: A really long time. I don't like AI. I don't like to use it. It makes me feel weird. I can think by myself.
0: There you go.
1: And everyone knows because I know everything except for those two things that I forgot. Call back to earlier on the show.
0: You still don't know how to fold fitted sheets.
1: Yes, I don't know how to fold.
0: And your cursive is terrible.
2: And pick Latin.
0: Yeah.
1: Okay, there's three things. My God.
0: Deandra says about to reinstate MySpace because I know Tom is still my friend.
1: Yeah.
0: Deep down inside, Tom is my friend. And then 206 says, to be honest, we should bring back web rings like 1997. You looked up web rings. What are web rings?
1: Web rings are when there's something like website links surrounding a central idea. And they're all, like, it's not an algorithm per se, but there's something that you're looking for, and then there's many websites in a circle around it about what you're looking for.
0: Mm.
1: So it's not like an algorithm per se, but mm-hmm. You can find exactly what you're looking for in abundance.
0: It's like this journey you'll take.
1: it's like the journey.
0: You know what my favorite games that people play on Wikipedia is like...
2: What'd you say?
0: Wikipedia. A game you play on Wikipedia. Wikipedia. What?
2: Wikipedia. It's Wikipedia.
0: Is it Wikipedia?
2: It's Wikipedia.
0: Not Wiki?
1: It's the Wiki. It's never been Wiki. It's Wikipedia.
2: Wikipedia.
1: You say Wikipedia?
0: Like that's what it's
2: like
0: called.
2: Like a Wiki.
1: No.
0: It's
1: no.
0: Wikipedia.
1: No.
2: The Wiki.
0: Are you kidding me?
1: No, for real.
0: All right, well, now I can't get to my point because now you're making fun of how I say Wikipedia.
2: Sorry, say it. What did you see on the Wiki?
0: Never mind.
1: No, please. Oh my God, the Wiki is so good.
0: Well, because I'm a, I like DJ Kozer. We keep, see, the DJ like the scratching the record.
2: Yeah, I guess
0: we
2: so.
1: Yeah, sure, but
2: yeah,
1: like,
2: say what you want.
0: Alright, well, I was going to talk about how people play a game on Wikipedia.
1: Thank you.
0: And they start from one link and they have to find their way
2: to another link.
1: Yeah, uh-huh. Wikipedia speedrun. Mm-hmm.
0: Yeah. Oh, it's called a Wikipedia speedrun. Mm-hmm. Well, I'm glad you look it up on your Wicca. All right, let's get back to the music. Is it? What's the noun? What's the verb? The verb for it?
2: Wiki something.
0: Wiki.
1: On the wiki.
0: You wiki something.
1: Wiki.
0: Like you Google something. You
2: look it up on the wiki.
1: I mean, you would never say that.
0: Is this the wiki? I don't.
2: I say that.
0: I don't believe you. 206-252-8989. Please tell my co-host I've been saying it right. 206-252-8989. We are Dance 89.5.

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1: You
0: Now, it's getting a little bit real quick here. I know we've been kind of chatty today.
2: We have been pretty
0: chatty. We're kind of chatty here. We got all of us here. You know, it's kind of a celebration of new talent. And of course, Beck is leaving us and we're just having so much fun.
2: Beck is old.
0: So much fun. We are going to read, we got a lot of texts about, voting. We got a lot of texts about MySpace and now how I, pronounce Wikipedia.
2: You said
0: Wikipedia.
2: Pronounce right. You don't have to try on that one. That was
0: okay,
2: good the first time.
0: Because I got it. She's correcting me off the air, which is awesome.
2: I let her know that
0: you're more welcome to correct me on the air, which you did during the last bit.
2: I'm sorry, Drew.
0: So now I get to correct you.
2: Okay, okay.
0: All right?
2: I'm ready. I'm going
0: to
2: say
0: give you some artist names, and you have to say them.
2: Artist names, okay.
0: Uh-huh, okay. Yeah. All right. Pronounce that.
2: Well, you're covering the first letter.
3: Say that word.
2: Dead mouse.
0: Oh, you got it. Give me the do-do-do. All right, you got it.
2: Oh, yeah.
0: All right, you got that one. All right.
2: Yeah.
0: A lot of kids got that. How did you know that?
1: Well,
0: or you
1: a lot
0: just
1: of kids.
0: It?
1: I'm talking about a lot of kids. I was among
0: you,
1: not a lot.
0: Did you know that was, or you just figured it out?
2: No, I just figured it out.
0: Oh,
3: Hey, what's this one right here?
2: Sade.
0: No!
2: Is it Sade?
0: Yeah, Sade. You got it there. Okay, that's good. That's good. All right, let's make it harder here.
2: Okay.
1: I bet it's Sade.
0: Yes. What you said.
1: All right, then.
2: Chami.
0: Oh!
2: She's
0: so good.
2: Don't play, Drew. I'm so good.
0: All right, here's one.
2: Okay.
0: This artist sucks, by the way. This is easy. This is an easy one. I thought I had more harder ones for you.
1: Oh, I know it.
2: Three Chow? It's not that. What is that?
0: Blau.
2: Blau.
0: They use the three as a B. We have a listener named Eric. He legally changed his name to Thierick. So he used the three as an E.
2: That's funny.
0: So shout out to you.
2: That's funny.
0: Thierick.
2: That's a really good bit.
0: Listening. He calls in like once every 2 years. But I know who he is because of the three.
2: All right,
0: here we go. Hang out. We have a smorgasbord of texts we're going to wrap up the show with.
2: Yes,
0: that's on the way very soon from Dance 89.5.
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0: Triangle.
1: Wrapping up the morning show here on this Tuesday. What a delight, soul, you are. And of course, Beck, I'm just like, oh, don't want to say goodbye yet. We don't have to yet. Got a couple weeks. In fact, it's our second to our last show together because, Harmony will be in next week. I think, right?
2: We check the calendar.
1: Check that calendar. We want to thank everyone for listening today. Ooh, 425 said, great show today. Really enjoyed the laughter. We enjoy laughing.
0: We do enjoy laughing.
1: We enjoy the laughing-ter. Is that how you pronounce laughter-ter?
0: Not at all.
1: Laughter-ter, okay.
0: Actually, no, keep going. This is, be true to yourself.
1: Let's see here. We were talking about Wikipedia.
0: Meteorologist Mark texted in. He said, sorry, Drew, I've been casually editing Wikipedia since before your co-hosts were born, and I pronounce it the way the youths do. So this is a Drew problem. this is not a 90s thing.
1: Speaking of Drew in Port Orchard, got to meet a couple times this week. Drew says, Wiki, no way, never heard it that way. Really?
0: It's crazy that you just go around saying Wiki. That's wild.
1: But it's W-I-K-I.
0: Wiki.
2: Yeah,
1: Wiki. Wick, but it's, there's not a C, it's not W-I-C-K-I. Yeah,
0: it's a C and the K make the same sound.
2: But the I can make an I sound and an E sound too.
0: Wikipedia.
1: No one is, by the way, coming to my, defense.
0: Nope. I really think it's a Drew specific problem.
1: Oh. One of many. Get ready for that.
0: I'm so ready.
1: Let's see here. We're talking about voting. Of course, it's time to vote today. It's a primary day. Your mom texts in and will help you register.
0: My literal mom texted in. She said, I'll help you register. Thank you. Opposed to like, I don't know, my fake mother that I don't have. I love you, mama. That's my mom. I love her. Anyway.
1: Your fairy grandmother. Let's see here. Period says, because I said it's not funny and we're laughing because we may not be able to vote in a couple years, mm-hmm. and I'm laughing, we shouldn't be. Birian says, we laugh to keep from crying, thank you for encouraging folks to vote. Elizabeth says, you can mail your ballots in as long as you get them postmarked by Tuesday. Yes, that is all true, but I'm being paranoid.
0: That's fair. And you should be paranoid.
1: I would use an official ballot box. And no offense to Elise, who's also a postal worker. I have nothing against postal workers. Again, paranoid. You know.
0: It's fair to be paranoid about voting. Fair.
1: Gesture, you know, about how the world's going. And then let's see here. Yeah, there you go. All right.
0: MySpace?
1: We did MySpace. Did we do MySpace?
0: Yeah, we did.
1: Oh,
0: you're right.
1: Actually, Destiny says they want to put Dance 89.5 in my top eight.
0: Yes, please.
1: You can put it in your top eight.
0: Please do that.
1: All right. Wow.
0: And
1: okay.
0: Baseball is good.
1: Oh, baseball is good. No, it's not
0: Thank
1: good.
0: You,
1: no,
0: Drew.
1: Just kidding. Someone texted in, Fifi, we're talking about baseball.
0: Yeah.
1: And Peach and the kids were kind of upset because we were putting down baseball.
0: Yeah.
1: Because we're not fans. I apologize. And we're trying to be plural. We're trying to be upbeat, right? So
0: yeah.
1: I apologize for poo-pooing a really boring sport.
0: We're being
1: sport
0: Debbie Downers and
1: really
0: we got to be Debbie
1: down
0: Uppers.
1: Because we don't want to put down a really, really boring sport like baseball. We want to be positive about a boring sport like baseball.
0: Exactly.
1: So we want to be good. I do want to say, Fifi says, baseball boring. Savannah Bananas are a blast.
0: They're funny.
1: Super fun.
0: They're
1: gotta
0: really
1: love that
0: funny
1: as well. Ooh, a couple last minute texts here. We're going to end right here. 360 says, boyfriend used to be an editor moderator for Wikipedia. It is Wakey. All right.
0: Okay, well, that's not going to happen. So
1: and then 425. This is the last text.
0: Okay.
1: Thank you, by the way, for being in here today. I appreciate it.
0: Of course.
1: Says, 425 says, I am Team Drew in all pronunciations. Pronunciations?
0: Pronunciations.
1: Nouns is not pronounced.
0: It's pronunciations.
1: I am Team Drew in all pronunciations, apparently. Don't let those kids bully you. Don't succumb to the peer pressure, Drew. They can bully me.
0: It's
1: thank
0: not
1: you
0: peer
1: so
0: pressure
1: much
0: if it's right.
1: Thank you so, thank you, Beck.
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Hey, it's me, Owen Port, enjoying the tunes today in spite of the weather. It is unfortunately forest fire season again, which does mean a lot of heat and a lot of smoke. So make sure you're staying safe out there. 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

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It's time for another update from the gaming space. Or, well, it would be if Pal World didn't completely take over my life. I just wanted to play with a friend, and now we are both losing days at a time playing it together. Whoops! But I do gotta say, nothing hits quite like a long gaming session paired with the energetic tunes here on Dance 89.5. The airplane flies across the sky.

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